all that belongs to no one sees. Curtains that waver when evening falls. 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

0: night.
1: So let it be known, if you don't already, Panayas have always been part and parcel, if not imperative and critical to the struggle. Filipinas are no strangers to wielding our own power. Of all the privileges that exist in this world, none of which you may be a benefactor of, there is at least one you bear.

0: Ahí está. Ahí está el beat, man. Yeah, we're gonna rewind it now, just so we can say happy birthday to Strike.
1: Happy birthday!
0: So we want to hear some real noise now for Strike. It's 6 years old now. Well, I want to hear some noise during Strike. Make some noise!
1: More noise!

hard men, tough as they come. He said I was cool, but I still felt like an old boiler. He bid me come out. How could I say no? He said, meet me at 8, round at my place.

0: think I might get a cab?
1: I said casually. Ah, oh, no, no, come back to my place. I only live just round the corner, you can go home in the morning, yeah?
0: Well, I don't think so. I mean, I've only known you a day, it's a bit soon, isn't it? Give me a ring sometime, yeah? But then he starts to get mad.
1: Listen here, girl. I bought that gear you got on. I paid you in here tonight. I bought you all them drinks and you want to go home, I should have given you cocoa.
0: And then he stormed off. Well, I felt a right mug.

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It was hitting me and grabbing at me. It was awful because it was so big. Hitting me, wasn't tearing at my clothes. There was nothing I could do, honest. I was helpless. And then he tried to rape me. And there was nothing I could do, honest. All I could do was...

front lines by government design. Armed tanks and a gun in my face when I'm just trying to make it home to put some food on my plate. Human rights or human hate? A different country, same police state. Cape Town, H Town, Duck Town, the cops are all around. Be quiet, don't make a sound.

All the things we've gone through, all the great things in life and all the horrible things that are just the other half of the great things in life. And how you don't really get greatness without sacrifice. You don't get good things without a little bit of pain. And how happiness is the substitute for the emptiness that you can sometimes feel on the other side. I don't know, it just reminds me to call you, but then you never pick up the phone.

0: Yo. Oh, yeah, break it down like that. Break it down to just break it down again, what you just did. I like that. Yeah. Tell you about the melody. My big ass boots.
1: The bitches.